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0: 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We'll talk about that in a few minutes. But first, want to hook you up with the latest from our buddy Zach Top here, South of Sanity.

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1: I'm saying vacay money. I'm saying, you could be responsible, kids' college money, but I say we just go crazy. We're planning to vacay. Win $1,000 an hour. Next shot is coming. But when you hear the keyword, got to answer it on our website. 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

0: 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Not myself. Talking about a guy that deserves it. Willie Nelson is taking over Firefly Distillery on the 23rd of May. You can weasel your way into that show. 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
1: And it's Wayne D, Tay Hamilton. Love the fact that we were able to hang out with these guys not long ago. The full interview is so good. Listen back now. Link is in the bio. Instagram, Wayne D and Tay. Talking Dan and Shay. And say so

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2: 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Well, this groom is definitely earning some brownie points at his.
1: In the fields is what it's called. 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
1: Tucker Wetmore, the song is called Brunette. We actually got to talk to him earlier this week. It's Wayne D. Say, your home for new country music. It always happens here first. Check it out. Ashley McBride and What If We Don't.

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1: Got big stories coming out of Nashville. 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

103.5 The Weasel. 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

103.5 The Weasel. 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
1: 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And Granger is bringing the soundtrack to your overnight. 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

0: 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In 1940, the very first McDonald's opened up in San Bernardino, California. Fast food history was made, and a few fries were probably burned. Let's talk about that in history, plus some other things that went down on this day, coming up in two country songs.
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1: Hey, what's up, Grangers? This is Nick calling in from Mishawaka, Indiana. Just wanted to say thanks for keeping us company overnight.
0: You are sure welcome, Nick. 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

103.5 The Weasel. Police up in Canada chased down a drunk guy, but when they came back, their squad car was gone. Yeah, and someone stole their ride. Earl Dibbles Jr. is going to share this dumb criminal story with us next.

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Now, I know it's Friday, and that's already really good news, but how about a good news story to go on top of that? Hang on for two songs, and I'll share some with you. I threw

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1: 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Thanks, Granger.
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1: 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But his wife, Megan Patrick, had to abruptly cancel her entire summer tour.
2: When I found out I was pregnant, my first thought after being so excited was, how is this going to affect my career? 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I realized that I was wrong to tell myself that I had anything to prove. So with a very heavy heart, I've made

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5: Hey, welcome to Friday's show. 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
5: All right, coming up, we'll do easy trivia in like 3 minutes. Also, later on in the show, we're going to have Nico Moon in, who has that song. We just trying to have a good time.
7: We just trying to catch a good
5: That's
7: time.
5: It. Yeah, he's great. So we got a heck of a show. Amy, what's the Roman numeral for one?
8: I.
5: Correct. See, easy trivia.
6: Okay. Wow. Yeah, that was easy.
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6: That's my question? Oh,
8: I know it.
6: Gosh, P.
8: Nope. K.
5: K.
8: K.
5: Okay, good. 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
9: 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Highs this afternoon will land around 80 degrees. We'll get close to 90 on Saturday and Sunday. 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

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What exactly does that mean? Well, I'm glad you asked. I'll spell it out after I get you Morgan Wallen and Post Malone.

songs every morning and Rick Rush every afternoon. 103.5 The Weasel. Just discovered that today is National Bike to Work Day. I'm so glad I found that out after I got to work. Chris Jansen, here's me

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Guaranteed human.

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So I'll do just that after I get you Tucker Wetmore with Brunette.

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1: My name is Bobby, and it's me and all my friends. 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

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It's me, Bill DeGreenwood. So many great shows heading to Credit One Stadium this summer. And, of course, we want you to weasel your way in to check out Jelly Roll, Dirks, Tim McGraw, Zach Brown Band, and more. 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

0: Bobby Bones every morning and Rick Rush every afternoon. 103.5 The Weasel. Papa John's to the rescue. If you are someone holding leftover Spirit loyalty points, you know, the former airline known as Spirit Airlines that just basically shut down out of nowhere, left a lot of people stuck with those Spirit loyalty points. Well, free pizza to the rescue. Papa John's is offering Skies to Pies. This is a deal that lets those affected by Spirit loyalty members trading in their unused points for a free large one-topping pizza. And to qualify, it's as simple as going to the Papa John's Instagram page and proving that you're part of the Spirit's loyalty program and that you're also enrolled in Papa Rewards. They say quantities are limited, but the company does say this is a small way to help ease the frustration of canceled flights with pizza. Thought that was pretty cool. Get Florida Georgia Line in under 10 minutes. And how about Shaboozy with Jelly Roll? Amen is on the way.
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0: 5, The Weasel. It's getting wild out there, y'all. Best hang with us and keep it grounded with some real folks playing some real country music.
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0: 103.5 The Weasel, the Lowcountry's number one for new country. Open phone Friday means, as always, I share your good news before we head off into the weekend. I love this one. A very proud papa, Jacob, with a talkback message.
1: My son is 2.5 years old, and the other day, he spoke like a full intelligent sentence. Like in response to my other son, he said, hey, do you want some water? And my 2.5-year-old said, no, that's okay. Daddy is bringing me juice. And I just thought that was awesome. Making me smile.
0: Love that. A doting dad. Good news for Jacob there. Thanks for sharing. 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

0: 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Today's question that's so difficult you can't even Google the answer. It's called the Google Buster question. The chance to win nothing, but you do learn something, which I always enjoy. 8% of Americans think drivers would be safer if they never did this. What do you think that could be? A lot of guesses on my Facebook page. Leave your guess in the comments there. Billy Greenwald on Facebook. Or again, you can hit the Talk Back mic. That's on the iHeartRadio app. 8% of Americans think drivers would be safer if they never did this. You give me that guess of yours, I get you Luke Combs in less than 10 minutes.
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The Low Country's number one for new country, 103.5 The Weasel. 8% of Americans think drivers would be safer if they never did this. What is this? The answer to your Google Buster question is on the way next. It's hard.

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It's me, Bill the Greenwood. So many great shows heading to Credit One Stadium this summer. 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

103.5 The Weasel. It's me, Bill DeGreenwood. 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

country's number one for new country for 50 years. 103.5 The Weasel is an open phone Friday, sharing your good news before we head off into the weekend. Tyler has some he wants to pass along after you get Chase Matthew, Darlin', on The At Work Show.

Hello, country's number one for new country, 103.5 The Weasel. Some really good requests on an open phone Friday. I'm so glad to know I'm not the only one. A big fan of this new song from Megan Maroney. Beautiful.

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0: 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Lillian won $1,000. I think she was pretty excited.
1: Oh, my God. Is this real? I didn't think I was going to win at all.
0: Yeah, this is real. In fact, it's the $9,000 payday. 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
1: It's Brooke Taylor. 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Anybody else just fiending for the weekend? I am so excited for this day to wind down and have a couple days to just relax. Speaking of relaxing, let's get to a little positive spot in the show, our daily

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Start your day with the Bobby Bones Show, 103.5 The Weasel. It's Brooke Taylor. If you've been watching Riley Green in that new series, Marshalls, please don't read any of the spoilers online because it just ruined it for me.

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0: 3-5, The Weasel. It's getting wild out there, y'all. Best hang with us and keep it grounded with some real folks playing some real country music.
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0: number one for New Country 103.5, The Weasel. It's Brooke Taylor, man. Alicia made me laugh when she told us what she was going to do with the $1,000 she won.
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I don't know if you heard about the new albums that were just announced, but we got to talk about it here on the show coming up next.

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It's 103.5 The Weasel. It's Brooke Taylor. I am so excited to see Ella Langley perform Sunday night ACM Awards on Amazon Prime Video. I'm going to assume she's going to take

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1: 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I revealed something I have on my phone that people think

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It's Brooke Taylor. Lunchables just added a new line of products, and you can now get pickles in a smoothie. Literally. 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
1: It's Brooke Taylor, your ACM New Male Artist of the Year. This guy right here, Tucker Wetmore, is going to be taking the stage on the ACM Awards coming up on Sunday night alongside Ella Langley and so many more.

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1: 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I revealed something I have on my phone that people think I'm crazy for. All that

103.5 The Weasel. It's Brooke Taylor. You know, there's so many great shows coming to Credit One Stadium this summer, and we want you to weasel your way into the show. 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

0: 103.5, The Weasel, number one for New Country. Hey, it's Brooke Taylor. I'd say Virginia definitely had a good Friday.
1: 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Yes! Yes!

103.5 The Weasel. It's Brooke Taylor. You know, there's so many great shows coming to Credit One Stadium this summer, and we want you to weasel your way into the show. You want to see Jelly Roll, Dirks, Tim McGraw, Zach Brown Band, and more? 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

103.5, The Weasel, number one for New Country. It's Brooke Taylor. We need to have a very honest conversation coming up next here on the show about pizza toppings and the ones that just ruin it for you. All right, hang with me here coming up.

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This is 103.5 The Weasel. And it's Wayne, Dee, and Tay getting in the studio. Hopefully your Friday has been awesome. We're getting ready for the Kickstart call. First person that wants to call and check in with us would love to hear from you. 1-877-367-4432. Give us a call. 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